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look how fast a Monday comes around after a weekend. It's like, what? Good morning from 94.1 Juice FM, but it's a big week for you if you got a vacation week. Welcome, yeah, to August the 17th, early Monday morning with Mark Nichols. And here we go with a tune from Dead or Alive. You spin me round and round, just like when you go to those amusement parks and they have those teacup things. Good morning from the Juice. 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

0: Bob Seger, the Silver Bullet Band, had the opportunity of seeing him twice in my life when I was in the United States working in radio. Saw him in Minneapolis, St. Paul, and then years later in Indianapolis around 2000. Man, oh man, what a show that guy puts on. He still tours a little bit to this day, but getting up there in age. Bob Seger, Silver Bullet Band, old time rock and roll. I've got tons of your favorite songs on the way, including some Gino Vannelli and Frankie Goes to Hollywood. Happy Monday.
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0: a big hi to those just about to wrap up work and those going to work right now. That time of the morning, a transition time, isn't it? On this Monday, the 17th of August, as we roll through the 34th week of 2026, if you can believe it. Mark Nichols with you on the way, the Beatles.
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0: Tom Cochran and Red Ryder there, and Boy Inside the Man. Good morning from 94.1 Juice FM, Creston's Greatest Hits. Rolling them through a Monday. Hello to you. And I want to say a big hi to all those people that are driving trucks right now listening to us. Short or long haul. Also, those getting up good and early. You want to have lots of time today and your first day of vacation. And you're going for it. 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

a foot in cold water, and they made so much money in the early 70s when they just started out playing the bars and all the high schools in Toronto. Lots of money to be made in the 70s and that. Foot in cold water, number one song across Canada, Make Me Do Anything You Want. Good morning from the Martin Nichols Show. Foo Fighters, let's get going on the juice.

0: Irene Cara and Flashdance. What a feeling, huh? Good morning from 94.1 Juice FM, Creston's greatest hits. And hi to all the people involved with the big Creston Valley Thundercats golf tourney happening August the 30th. That's right. Got lots going on. Best ball scramble and so much more. Tons of prizes, too. And you can register at Creston Golf Club. You can do that today if you wish. But the big tourney, August the 30th. Good morning from the Juice.
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0: Indio and Hard Sun, good morning to you. Just waking up on a Monday, August 17th, and maybe you got a vacation this week, and stats show this is one of the busiest vacation weeks ever in the summertime, with the last couple of real August weeks happening right now. Yeah. Good morning for 94.1 Juice FM. 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

0: Tammy Terrell, along with Marvin Gaye, of course, and Ain't No Mountain High Enough, a classic from the 60s. Good morning from 94.1 Juice FM, Creston's greatest hits. 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Sometimes you're all over the place on a vacation. And by the way, welcome to all those just coming here for the first time. We're called The Juice.
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You're waking up on a Monday, August 17th. 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

0: 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Hello to you, Soul Asylum and Runaway Train coming at you. And a reminder, we got a big golf tourney happening. That's right. Looking forward to that. It's going to be the golf tournament with the Creston Valley Thundercats, Sunday, August 30th. For more information and to register and have lots of fun and sign up, go to the Creston Golf Club. 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
1: Kim Mitchell writing that tune that saved so many people's lives by saying, you know, maybe don't go too crazy. Just go for a soda when you go to the party. Yeah, yeah. Great message. Good morning. And, of course, Kim Mitchell's original band was, do you remember? We've mentioned it before on the show. Yeah, way back, Max Webster, his original band in the early 70s, Kim Mitchell. Hi, from Mark Nichols. Good morning. More to come. Oh, yeah, we got Donna Summer and the Gin Blossoms. The Juice.
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1: I'm Kate Brown. Roslyn City Councillor Lisa Kwiatkowski will run for mayor. She's long been involved with management of sports-related organisations, and she compared council's work to a team sport.
2: Really take the contribution of everybody ideally operating within their skills and their strengths. And, you know, we've got an incredible team at the City of Roslyn, from our professional City Hall staff to the folks that, you know, work across the city to our elected officials.
1: Kwiatkowski moved to Roslyn 6 years ago. She says serving on council has been a great way to learn the city's needs and dynamics. Current Mayor Andy Morrell won't seek another term and will instead run for councillor. Two expert witnesses are expected to testify today in the Sean Tyson manslaughter trial. They include a gunshot residue specialist. Prosecutors will also question the pathologist before wrapping up their case. Tyson is accused of manslaughter in the April 2023 shooting death of tenant Joshua Lockwood in Tyson's rural Grand Forks home. The jury trial is into its second week. The RDCK's Area F Director, Tom Newell, will seek another term in this fall's local election. Newell has served on the RDCK board since 2014. He officially threw his hat into the ring last week and says it was an easy decision.
3: I super enjoy the job. You know, I really would like to keep working with the people I'm working with and just keep supporting Area F and the RDCK in any way that I can.
1: He says he's proud of his role advancing assessment management, the RDCK's organics program, and upgrades to local fire halls. Newell is one of six RDK incumbents who have now confirmed their plans for the October election. And as Storm Lenny reports, there will be at least one new face around the RDCK board table next term.
4: Area E Director Cheryl Graham has decided not to seek re-election. She's serving her first term and says another one doesn't align with her future plans. But five other incumbents have confirmed they'll seek another term. They are Area A's Gary Jackman, Area B's Roger Tierney, Area C's Kelly Vandenberg, Area D's Amy Watson, and Area I's Andy Davidoff. Area H Director Walter Popoff remains undecided. We also reached out to Area G Director Hans Cunningham, Area J's Henny Hanegraaff, and Teresa Weatherhead in Area K, but didn't hear back. The nomination period opens September 1st, and the election is October 17th.
1: Canada Border Services will outline its plans for a new border crossing at Patterson. A public meeting will be held tomorrow evening at the Prestige Resort in Roslyn from 6 until 8 p.m. Regional District Director Linda Worley says she supports the project but had one concern.
5: We've got historical pictures. There's a lot of just a lot of history there. And I asked if they were going to maintain that history and carry some of it over into the new building. And I was told that they do plan on not forgetting about the history of that building.
1: The current customs building is from 1950, but there has been a crossing at Patterson since the late 1890s. An $18 million contract has been awarded to build the new crossing. And the town of Creston is moving towards municipally owned cell phones for staff who need them for work. The decision follows a review of the town's current mix of personal and corporate devices, which raised concerns about privacy, record management and cybersecurity. CAO Mike Moore says that review pointed to one option as the lowest risk approach.
6: Overwhelmingly, it comes back that the lowest risk to the organization is to have corporately managed phones.
1: Council endorsed the proposal last week. Staff will now develop the policies and procedures needed to implement the system.
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8: The Blue Jays forced extra innings yesterday against the Yankees and even scored a run. New York, however, did score a couple in the extra frame as well, as they ended up beating Toronto 4-3. And that means that the Blue Jays are still a full one game outside a wild card spot in the MLB playoff hunt. Meanwhile, in the MLS, the Vancouver Whitecaps had a clean sheet against the Seattle Sounders 2-0. Vancouver still sits firmly in first place of the Western Conference with 37 points.
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8: Still have some wildfire smoke that will be lingering around throughout the entire day today with a yellow air quality in effect. 30% chance of seeing some showers, maybe even some thunder and lightning, maybe even some sunny breaks. Tomorrow, a very similar story, and then we're expecting it to start clearing up once again come Wednesday. Today, you can expect a high of 30 degrees.
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94.1 Juice FM, Creston's Greatest Hits. Good morning from Mark Nichols on your August the 17th, a Monday morning. And a big hello to all those just kicking off their vacation this week. Feels good, doesn't it? Yeah. You want some more good tunes? So do I. Let's get going with Carole King.

0: Yeah, 94.1 Juice FM. A reminder coming up this Thursday, August 20th, 3 to 6. It's the special on Tragically Hip. That's right. August 20th marks the 10th anniversary of the Tragically Hip's final concert in Kingston. It was a huge moment in Canadian music history, and to mark that occasion, 94.1 Juice FM will be airing a three-hour radio special hosted by Kenny Jones, The Final Curtain, The Hip 10 Years Later, will run this coming Thursday, 3 in the afternoon till 6. It will play every song that they played in their last performance. Tragically Hip. Good morning from the Juice.
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0: 94.1 Juice FM, Creston's greatest hits with Tracy Chapman there and Fast Car. We're so used to hearing that cover version of that the last few years, heavily played. There's the original. Thank you, Tracy. Good morning from 94.1 Juice FM. A big week, of course, coming up a couple days from now. Half Price Deals begins. 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Additionally, on Wednesday, your chance at winning food, free food from Jimmy's Pub. They are the restaurant of the month, and we'll do that with a text. And they'll pick the certain text on Wednesday. We're talking AJ between 12 noon and 1. Restaurant of the month, Jimmy's Pub. Great people there. Good morning to you. You've got Mark Nichols as we roll through the 34th week of 2026.
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0: 941-JUICE-FM with Loverboy's Heaven in Your Eyes, wrapping up the Mark Nichols Show. Had a very good time with you today. I'll catch you tomorrow on the 18th of August on your Tuesday morning. Looking forward to that. Next to entertain you, AJ, and this afternoon, as always, Derek on the radio. Have a good one on this Monday, the 17th of August. We'll entertain you. Tons more of your favorites on the way, including Tom Cochran.
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0: Elton John, Benny and the Jets on 94.1 Juice FM, Creston's greatest hits. It's AJ on the Monday Midday Show, and I hope you've all had a great weekend. I certainly did. Didn't do a whole lot, just caught up on a few chores, watched a couple of movies, had a good time. Coming up next weekend, we've got a pretty cool event for car lovers. The Creston Valley 16th Annual Swap Meet is locked in for Friday and Saturday, setting up right behind the Armada Hotel over in 1809 Highway 3A. If you were there last year, you know the place. If you're a collector, this one's going to cover a little bit of everything from auto parts, oil and gas memorabilia, antiques, old signage, and some man cave gear. For anyone looking to just browse, gates are going to open to the public on Friday from 2 p.m. to 8 p.m., and then again on Saturday morning from 8 a.m. to 4. Admission will be just $3, and kids under 12 get in totally free. If you want to sell some of your own gear, vendor setup runs Friday morning starting at 10 a.m. or bright and early Saturday morning at 6 a.m. You can get your squad coordinated or ask any questions by reaching out to the gym directly at 250-254-0009. Up next on Juice FM, it's Duran Duran.
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0: Well, the temperature's back up, but we might be seeing a few showers early this week. Juice FM weather today, sunny, a mix of sun and cloud late this afternoon with a chance of showers, the risk of a thunderstorm as well, some widespread smoke and some gusty winds, a high of 29. For tonight, it's going to be partly cloudy, a chance of showers early this evening with the risk of a thunderstorm. Again, some widespread smoke, those gusty winds becoming light this evening. For tomorrow, it's going to be a mix of sun and cloud, a chance of showers late in the afternoon with the risk of a thunderstorm, some local smoke, some gusty winds in the afternoon as well, a high of 28. Then taking a look at Wednesday, it's going to be sunny and warm, a high of 29.
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0: Alanis Morissette, You Ought to Know on 94.1 Juice FM, Creston's greatest hits. It's AJ on the Monday Midday Show, and we've still got a bit of smoke out there, and with that, I thought it'd be a good time to remind you, if you haven't taken a second to check your status with the Regional Evacuation Notification System yet, you should get on that today. Making sure your info is accurate is one of the most important things you can do right now. If you're already signed up, you need to log back into your account and double-check your location pin is dropped on your actual house, because a ton of people have their pins in the wrong spot and are missing out on real emergency updates. For anyone who doesn't have a computer or wants someone to walk them through the setup to make sure it's done right, you can call the Regional Emergency Information Line directly at 250-426-2188. Again, that's 250-426-2188. You can also keep an eye on bcwildfire.ca to stay up to date with the latest fire statuses. And as always, if you see a wildfire or any irresponsible behavior that could start one, call 1-800-663-5555 or just dial *5555 on your phone as soon as it's safe to do so. 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

0: 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It's AJ on the Monday Midday Show. And hey, if you're looking for a pretty cool career change, the Creston Fire Department is actually recruiting right now for paid on-call firefighters. It's a solid opportunity to learn some life-saving skills, not to mention getting some hands-on time with some heavy-duty equipment and putting something really impressive on your resume. 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Beyond the skills, there's a chance to push yourself, build up some real confidence, and join a crew where you'll make some lifelong friends. 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You can find all the details and apply under the job opportunity section over at Creston.ca. 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
0: Hey, if you're heading out this afternoon, you might want to bring a raincoat or an umbrella, keeping the car just in case. Juice FM weather today is sunny. However, it's going to be a mix of sun and cloud late this afternoon with a chance of showers, the risk of a thunderstorm as well. We're seeing some widespread smoke and some gusty winds this afternoon, a high of 29. For tonight, it's going to be partly cloudy, a chance of showers early this evening.

0: UB40 on 94.1 Juice FM, Creston's greatest hits. It's AJ on the Monday Midday Show, and we've already had two winners for Juice FM's Restaurant of the Month, Jimmy's Pub. They both won $50 gift cards, and you've got another chance coming up this Wednesday. You've got another chance to win a $50 gift card to Jimmy's Pub. All you have to do is text in at 12 p.m. during my show during the noon hour, and you'll get a chance to win. Text in your full name and your mailing address. We'll be picking a winner during the 12 o'clock hour. And there's another chance coming up on the 26th. That's two more chances to win a $50 gift card for Juice FM's Restaurant of the Month, Jimmy's Pub. 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
0: We've still got a bit of smoke. Hopefully that'll clear up over the next few days. Then taking a look at next weekend. If you're heading to the farmer's market, you might want to bring an umbrella with you. We're expecting quite a bit of rain on both days. Juice FM weather today, sunny, a mix of sun and cloud. Late this afternoon, however, with a chance of showers, the risk of a thunderstorm as well. Some widespread smoke, a high of 29. For tonight, it's going to be partly cloudy. We're seeing a chance of showers early this evening with the risk of a thunderstorm. Those gusty winds becoming light this evening. For tomorrow, it's a mix of sun and cloud, a chance of showers late in the afternoon with the risk of a thunderstorm, some local smoke, a high of 28. Taking a look at Wednesday, it's going to be sunny and warm, a high of 29.
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0: Pop Goes the World, Men Without Hats on 94.1 Juice FM, Creston's Greatest Hits. It's AJ on the Monday Midday Show. You know, one thing I like about living in an apartment is the lack of yard work. Never been a fan. If that's something you do have to do, however, at least get paid for it. The Central Kootenai Invasive Species Society has their program Nature for Neighborhoods running from now till this October. It's similar to the Poison Hemlock project they ran back in June. They're offering cash rewards to homeowners and renters right here in the area for pulling out targeted invasive plants like spotted knapweed, Scotch broom, and common tansy. Taking part is super easy. All you have to do is register your property online at ckiss.ca, then download the CrowdSource app on your phone and upload some before and after videos of you removing the weeds to claim your money. On top of the cash, the first 20 people to get their submissions in through the app are also going to score some EcoBucks they can spend on plants later this fall, native plants later this fall. It's a win-win to clean up your backyard and get paid for it, so head over to the CKiss website or grab the CrowdSource app to get all the details and sign up. 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

0: 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You can grab yourself a bite to eat. If you're looking to do some work on your house, Skimmerhorn Electric is doing a $200 service voucher that's good for a quick service call or solar or EV panel installations. Then Tony Mulder Jewelry also has some $100 gift certificates. You can get those as well. Remember, if you haven't registered yet, now is the perfect time to do so. You don't want to be doing so on the day of. When the day comes, if you find yourself in a waiting room, do not refresh the page or you'll lose your spot. Just be patient, let it load, then buy those offers as soon as you see them. 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
0: If you're heading out this afternoon, you might want to bring a raincoat or an umbrella with you just in case. Juice FM weather today's sunny. A mix of sun and cloud later this afternoon with a chance of showers, the risk of a thunderstorm as well. Some widespread smoke, a high of 29. For tonight, it's partly cloudy. We're seeing a chance of showers early this evening with the risk of a thunderstorm, some widespread smoke. For tomorrow, it's going to be a mix of sun and cloud. We're seeing a chance of showers late in the afternoon with the risk of a thunderstorm, some local smoke, a high of 28. Taking a look at Wednesday, it's going to be sunny and warm, a high of 29.
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1: Good afternoon. I'm Lean Gallant. The town of Creston is moving towards municipally owned cell phones for staff who need them for work. The decision follows a review of the town's current mix of personal and corporate devices, which raised concerns about privacy, record

0: Management and Cybersecurity. CEO Mike Moore says that review pointed to one option as the lowest risk approach.
1: Overwhelmingly, it comes back that the lowest risk to the organization is to have corporately managed vaults.
0: Council endorsed the proposal this week. Staff will now develop the policies and procedures needed to implement the system. The Cranbrook Transfer Station's reuse center is set to reopen after being closed for roughly 2 years. The RDEK shut the center down in early 2024 because of repeated break-ins, vandalism, and safety concerns. But the RDEK approved the reopening at Friday's meeting. No reopening date has been announced yet, but hours of operation will be 9 a.m. to 1 p.m. Tuesdays through Thursdays. The RDEK will review the impacts of the center after its first 6 months back open. Radium Mayor Mike Gray reflected on last month's major Columbia Valley power outage at Friday's RDEK meeting. Gray said the event tested the community in ways no one expected and highlighted ways the village can strengthen its emergency response. Gray thanked first responders and residents and was fulfilled with how strongly the community came together to support one another. Gray said, communities aren't built during the easy days. They're revealed during the difficult ones. Gray says the Columbia Valley remains open to visitors, especially those experiencing emergency events, and is encouraging travelers to check wildfire and road conditions before making their trip. The head of the BC Fruit Growers Association says this year's Okanagan wildfires are another blow for fruit farmers after years of challenges. Adrian Art says the Bald Range wildfire near Summerland struck at the height of peach harvest season, and hundreds of thousands of pounds of fruit may go to waste. He also warned that BC apples people see in grocery stores may look a little different this year due to smoke and high temperatures.
2: This year we're going to see apples that aren't as red as normal. And so I would just ask folks to not judge an apple by its color.
0: Art says the losses come after several challenging years for fruit farmers, with drought, intense heat, and cold snaps impacting crops. Kamloops Centre MLA Pete Milibar says he is leaving the BC Conservatives to sit as an independent. Milibar said in a statement Friday his values don't align with the new direction of the party under Carolyn Findlay's leadership. Milibar says there's no single issue or event that prompted his decision.
3: It's just really a culmination of direction and decisions and messaging and all of that that kind of rolls into it that led me to realize that moving forward, this just was not the space for me to be in.
0: Findlay issued a statement thanking Milibar for his many years of service and his work as finance critic. And it is taking longer for someone who wants to become a Canadian citizen to officially be one. Individuals trying to obtain an official government certificate confirming they're a Canadian citizen now have to wait more than 2 years for their applications to be processed. Immigration lawyers blame an influx of applications on the Trump administration's controversial policies, as well as Ottawa's Bill C-3 opening the door to Canadian citizenship for those with ancestors in the country. Be the first to know. Get daily and weekly news alerts directly to your inbox by signing up at myeastkootenaynow.com.
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0: Another Cranbrook Pro Rodeo weekend is in the books. Miss Rodeo Canada Abby Hardy was quick into Cranbrook to be part of the Friday performance at the Wycliffe Exhibition Grounds. Hardy said the title has kept her busy throughout the year.
5: I was doing a little bit of rodeo last year, but the schedule with Miss Rodeo Canada is just a little bit too hectic to continue that dream. So once I retire the crown and pass it on to the next girl, I will for sure be seen in the arena again.
0: And trick rider Shelby Pearson was telling us there's definitely challenges to her trade.
6: Oh, yes, absolutely. I mean, we stand, hang, drag off the side of the horse. So of course, there's going to be, accidents. The horses are running at full speed. I've fallen off quite a few times, mostly in practice, so...
0: Pearson has performed at 85 different rodeo events this season and enjoyed performing in Wycliffe. The Toronto Blue Jays couldn't complete the series sweep, losing to the Yankees 4-3 in extra innings yesterday. The Jays will have the day off as they travel to Tampa to take on the Rays tomorrow. Toronto currently sits one game back of the final American League wildcard spot held by the Baltimore Orioles. The Vancouver Whitecaps picked up a 2-0 win over Seattle Sounders last night, and the win secured Vancouver the 2026 Cascadia Cup. And WNBA superstar Caitlin Clark is set to play north of the border for the first time on Tuesday and will do so on the biggest stage Toronto has to offer. Clark and the Indiana Fever will face the Toronto Tempo at Scotiabank Arena in front of over 21,000 expected fans. Toronto is in the midst of a 10-game losing skid and has derailed a once promising inaugural season. The Tempo sit third last in the WNBA standings with a 10-23 record.
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0: 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It's AJ on the Monday Midday Show, and I hope you're all having a great lunch hour so far. Coming up to the end of this month, we've got the Creston Valley Thunder 16th Annual Golf Tournament taking place over at the Creston Golf Club. That's taking place on August 30th. It's going to be a best ball scramble. You can enter either as an individual or as a team, a maximum of four players per team. Check-in's going to start at 7:30 a.m. and the scramble will begin at 9 a.m. For prices, Creston Gold Club members with paid green fees, it's going to be $85. 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Again, that's the 16th Annual Creston Valley Thunder Golf Tournament taking place August 30th over at the Creston Golf Club. 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
11: Well, we might have a chance of showers tonight and tomorrow. We're definitely going to see some over the weekend. But for Wednesday to Friday, we've got a nice little pocket of sun that you can enjoy. Going to be warm as well. Juice FM weather today, sunny, a mix of sun and cloud this afternoon with a chance of showers, the risk of a thunderstorm as well. Some widespread smoke, a high of 29. For tonight, it's going to be partly cloudy. We're seeing a chance of showers early this evening with the risk of a thunderstorm, some widespread smoke. For tomorrow, it's going to be a mix of sun and cloud, a chance of showers late in the afternoon with the risk of a thunderstorm, some local smoke, a high of 28. Taking a look at Wednesday, it's going to be sunny and warm, a high of 29.
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0: 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It's AJ on the Monday Midday Show, and this is your final week to catch Spider-Man Brand New Day over at the Tivoli Theater. This Thursday is the final showing. So tonight, tomorrow night, and Thursday night are the final three showings, each of them at 7 p.m. Tonight's going to be a 2D showing, tomorrow will be 3D, and then on Thursday, back to the final night, it's going to be back in 2D. Then after Thursday, on Friday, they're starting to play Moana. That's been going until next Thursday, August 27th, and that'll have 2 p.m. Sunday and Saturday matinees, and then a 7 p.m. weekly showtime, as always, closed on Mondays. Again, this is your final week to catch Spider-Man Brand New Day in theaters. Tonight's going to be 2D, tomorrow's 3D, and Thursday, the final night, is back in 2D. Coming up next on Juice FM, we've got Collective Soul.
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1: Hey, if you're heading out this afternoon, you might want to bring a rain jacket or an umbrella with you just in case. GCFM weather today's sunny, a mix of sun and cloud this late this afternoon, however, with a chance of showers, the risk of a thunderstorm as well, some widespread smoke, a high of 29. For tonight, it's going to be partly cloudy, a chance of showers early this evening with the risk of a thunderstorm, some widespread smoke again. For tomorrow, it's going to be a mix of sun and cloud, a chance of showers late in the afternoon with the risk of a thunderstorm, some local smoke. It's clearing up a little bit, a high of 28. Taking a look at Wednesday, it's going to be sunny and warm, a high of 29.
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I want a new drug on 94.1 Juice FM, Creston's greatest hits. It's AJ on the Monday Midday Show, and I hope you're all having a fantastic Monday afternoon so far. Coming up tomorrow morning, New Horizons is going to be hosting another information session as a part of their community learning series. This month, they've got some local conservation officers who have kindly agreed to be available for a question and answer session and to provide updates on issues affecting our local area. You can bring your questions about the environment, fish and wildlife, chronic wasting disease, hunting and fishing regulations, human-wildlife conflicts, or any other areas within their broad range of responsibilities. Conservation officers are part of a law enforcement agency that specializes in public safety as it relates to human-wildlife conflicts, and they are highly trained, dedicated individuals. Everyone's welcome to come out, ask questions, and learn more about this important public safety service. It's happening at Rotocrest Hall, upper level, tomorrow at 10 a.m. Donations are gratefully accepted at the door. Coming up next on Juice FM, we've got Big Mountain.

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9: Still a little bit of smoke out there, not quite cleared up entirely, but definitely better than it was before last week. Juice FM weather today, sunny. We're seeing a mix of sun and cloud late this afternoon, however, with a chance of showers, the risk of a thunderstorm, some widespread smoke, a high of 29. For tonight, it's going to be partly cloudy. We're seeing a chance of showers early this evening with the risk of a thunderstorm. Again, some widespread smoke. For tomorrow, it's going to be a mix of sun and cloud. A chance of showers late in the afternoon with the risk of a thunderstorm. Some local smoke, a high of 28. Taking a look at Wednesday, it's going to be sunny and warm, a high of 29.
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0: 94.1 Juice FM, Creston's Greatest Hits with Cars by Gary Newman. It's AJ on the Monday Midday Show, and coming up in October, there's a pretty cool event going on you're going to want to keep on your radar. 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They've got a whole evening lined up, starting with the doors opening at 4:30 p.m. You have to check out a local art display and sale upstairs, enjoy a sit-down dinner, stick around for a dance, and take part in a silent auction. 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Again, that's the Beyond Bears Support Society, their first Art and Soul fundraiser on Saturday, October 3rd at Casey's Community House. 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

0: Crescent's Greatest Hits on 94.1 Juice FM with When the Night Comes by Joe Cocker. Also in that set of four, we had Still the One by Orleans, Scar Tissue by the Red Hot Chili Peppers, and Poets by the Tragically Hip. It's AJ on the Monday Midday Show. And hey, speaking of the Tragically Hip, they've got a very important anniversary coming up this week, actually. This Thursday marks the 10th anniversary of the Tragically Hip's final concert over in Kingston. This was a huge moment in Canadian music history, and to mark the occasion, 94.1 Juice FM is going to be hosting a special 3-hour radio show hosted by Kenny Jones. The final curtain, The Hip, 10 years later, is going to feature every single track from the band's final set list. Again, that's The Final Curtain, The Hip, 10 years later, coming up this Thursday from 3 p.m. to 6 p.m. on Crescent's Greatest Hits, 94.1 Juice FM. 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
0: If you're heading out this afternoon, you might want to bring an umbrella or a raincoat. Keep it in the car just in case. Juice FM weather today is sunny. However, it's going to be a mix of sun and cloud late this afternoon with a chance of showers, the risk of a thunderstorm as well. Some widespread smoke, a high of 29. For tonight, it's going to be partly cloudy. We're seeing a chance of showers early this evening with the risk of a thunderstorm. Again, some widespread smoke. For tomorrow, it's going to be a mix of sun and cloud. We're seeing a chance of showers late in the afternoon with the risk of a thunderstorm. Some local smoke. It's clearing up a little bit, a high of 28. Taking a look at Wednesday, it's going to be sunny and warm, a high of 29. That's all for my show today, but don't go away just yet, because up next to keep you company, it's Derek Corchega on the Juice FM Road Show. I'll be back with you all tomorrow on the Tuesday Midday Show. Hope you all have a great rest of your afternoon and a great night as well.
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0: 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It's the end of the world as we know it. R.E.M. Wasting My Time from Defunct, Lonely Nights, Bryan Adams, and Dream On. Aerosmith got our road show rolling for us this afternoon. Oh, you know what that means. You know what that sound means. It's the Juice FM Roadshow countdown to back to school. School District 8 goes back. Let's see. Today is August 17th. It's a leap year. We carry the 22 sleeps to back to school. 22 sleeps till back to school. I got Deep Blue something coming up.
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0: That would be Ocean Pearl, 5440, Juice FM, 94.1, Creston's Greatest Hits. We also heard People Are People from Depeche Mode and Breakfast at Tiffany's. Deep Blue Something started that off. I'm Deborah Korchag, and the Roadshow always comes back to food. What are you doing for late lunch, early supper today, every day? 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

0: 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Kim Mitchell, Juice FM, Creston's greatest hits, 94.1. Hard to handle from the Black Crowes, Superstition from Stevie Wonder, and Careless Whisper, that was Wham. Ah, oh, yeah. It's August, which means Juice FM talks about hockey and golf at the same time. See, the 16th annual Creston Valley Thunder Golf Tournament is coming up soon. Sunday, August 30th, just a couple of weeks away. It's a best ball scramble. You could enter your foursome or just as an individual. 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
0: In case you forgot, there's still time to put a reminder in your phone for the Community Learning Series event tomorrow. New Horizons is pleased to host a session tomorrow with our local conservation officers. It's tomorrow morning at 10 o'clock at Rhoda Crest Hall.

0: FM 94.1, Creston's greatest hits. Don't forget, they're in Cranbrook in November. Chilliwack, Tears in Heaven. That's Eric Clapton, Roller from April Wine. And You Shook Me All Night Long. AC/DC started off the 3 o'clock hour. I'm Derek Korchaga. We're halfway between lunchtime and quitting time. As we also sit 22 sleeps till back to school. Nah, gotta throw that in. Let's do the Juice FM 7th inning stretch.
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0: ZZ Top, Jukes FM, 94.1, Creston's greatest hits. We heard The Old Apartment from the Bare Naked Ladies, and Take Me in Your Arms and Rock Me. The Doobie Brothers kicked off that set for us. I'm Deborah Korchaga. August is flying by. We'll be back to school time pretty quick. And then Sunday, September 13th, that's the weekend after the Labor Day weekend, it's the Corn Crickers Picnic back at the West Creston Community Hall. It'll be on from 11 a.m. till 3 that day. You are invited. Gates open at 11. There's going to be things to do like the men's corn shucking, the women's corn shucking, and the kids' corn shucking. 12 to 1:30 lunch, 12:30 to 1:15 kids games, and then there's the men's tug of war and the ladies' tug of war. There's also the men's traditional tire toss, yes. There's the women's traditional rolling pin toss. I want to know, do they toss the rolling pin at somebody, or is it for distance? I'm not sure. Asking for a friend. Also, 50-50 raffle. I think there's a chicken poop bingo. All the usuals. Corn Crickers Picnic at the West Creston Hall, Sunday, September 13th, starting at 11 a.m. I got Paul Jans coming up.
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0: 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A Girl Like You, that's Edwin Collins. And I Go to Pieces, Paul Jans. I'm Derek Corchega with a Juice FM Hot Lap, powered by Mr. Tire. Joey Logano earned his second win in four races at Richmond Raceway Saturday night. With it, he moves from 20th in points up to 9th in points. After leading a race-high 171 laps, Chase Briscoe, though, had to settle for second. In Saturday's rain-delayed truck race, Caden Honeycutt earned his second win of the year, and for his first time, he won both stages, as well as leading a race-high 225 of the 250 laps. That's Caden Honeycutt. Canadians Cole Butcher and Stuart Friesen were 22nd and 36th, respectively. Truck and Cup race New Hampshire this coming weekend. I'm Derek Corchega with the Juice FM Hot Lap, powered by Mr. Tire.
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1: Good afternoon. I'm Lane Gallant. Elk Valley RCMP are asking for help finding a wanted man, Cody Arola. Police said Arola is wanted on 4 counts of driving while prohibited and 1 count of failing to comply with an order. Anyone with information on Arola's whereabouts is asked to contact Elk Valley RCMP or Crime Stoppers. A photo of Arola can be found on our website. The Cranbrook Transfer Station's reuse center is set to reopen after being closed for roughly 2 years. The RDEK shut the center down in early 2024 because of repeated break-ins, vandalism, and safety concerns. But the RDEK approved the reopening at Friday's meeting. No reopening date has been announced yet, but hours of operation will be 9 a.m. to 1 p.m. Tuesdays through Thursdays. The RDEK will review the impacts of the center after its first 6 months back open. Fernie Bylaw Services are reminding the public that camping is not permitted at city parks, facilities, or on city streets, including vehicle camping. After increased camping activity at Maiden Lake, the city installed no overnight parking signage and urged the public to follow all municipal camping bylaws. Bylaw Services state if people do not follow signage or rules, they may get potential fines or their vehicle impounded. Investment and cryptocurrency scams posed the greatest risk to Canadians last year, according to the Better Business Bureau's latest scam tracker risk report.
2: According to the report, more than 80% of Canadians targeted by these scams reported losing money, with a medium loss of $4,354. BBB Alberta and East Kootenay President and CEO Mary O'Sullivan Anderson says consumers should be skeptical of investment offers promising quick or unusually high returns, adding scams can happen to anyone and careful research can help prevent losses.
1: An area restriction around the Calamity Creek wildfire northwest of Kimberley

0: has been lifted. The BC Wildfire Service said fire behavior has decreased enough that public access no longer needs to be restricted. The 181-hectare wildfire remains an active work site, and officials are asking anyone traveling in the area to use caution. Fire-damaged trees may be unstable, and ash pits can remain hot. Smoke may also be visible within the fire perimeter for several weeks. The Village of Radium Hot Springs is hosting a pre-election workshop this evening. The event will be held at the Radium Hot Springs Center at 6 p.m. The event is open to everyone, whether you're planning to run for council or you just want more information on the operations of local government. Another pre-election workshop will be held in Cranbrook at the College of the Rockies next Wednesday, with appearances from a panel of past and present elected officials, including a former mayor, to provide some first-hand experience and information. This event is specifically for those interested in running for council, mayor, or electoral area director, and is free to attend, but registration is required. And Premier David Eby is shuffling some key members of his cabinet after Finance Minister Brenda Bailey announced she will be undergoing treatment for early-stage cancer. Josie Osborne moves from the health file to take over as Finance Minister. Bailey plans to return in October as Minister for Jobs and Economic Development, a role she previously held. Eby says September will be an intense month for budget preparations.
1: This is a very heavy workload, obviously, to carry while you are also going through cancer treatment. Nobody should have to do that. And so Brenda will be going back to a file that she knows and can excel at, with work she can pick up immediately once she's back.
0: Ravi Kalan is leaving his role as Jobs Minister to serve as BC's new Health Minister.
2: Be the first to know. 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
0: Another Cranbrook Pro Rodeo weekend is in the books. Miss Rodeo Canada Abby Hardy was quick into Cranbrook to be part of the Friday performance at the Wycliffe Exhibition Grounds. Hardy said the title has kept her busy throughout the year.
4: I was doing a little bit of rodeo last year, but the schedule with Miss Rodeo Canada is just a little bit too hectic to continue that dream. So once I retire the crown and pass it on to the next girl, I will for sure be seen in the arena again.
0: And trick rider Shelby Pearson was telling us there's definitely challenges to her trade.
5: Oh, yes, absolutely. I mean, we stand, hang, drag off the side of the horse. So of course, there's going to be, you know, accidents. The horses are running at full speed. I've fallen off quite a few times, mostly in practice, so...
0: Pearson has performed at 85 different rodeo events this season and enjoyed performing in Wycliffe. The Toronto Blue Jays couldn't complete the series sweep, losing to the Yankees 4-3 in extra innings yesterday. The Jays will have the day off as they travel to Tampa to take on the Rays tomorrow. Toronto currently sits one game back of the final American League wildcard spot held by the Baltimore Orioles. And WNBA superstar Caitlin Clark is set to play north of the border for the first time on Tuesday and will do so on the biggest stage Toronto has to offer. Clark and the Indiana Fever will face the Toronto Tempo at Scotiabank Arena in front of over 21,000 expected fans. Toronto is in the midst of a 10-game losing skid and has derailed a once-promising inaugural season. The Tempo sit third last in the WNBA standings with a 10-23 record.
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0: In roads and weather, Lower Windle Road has paving operations with single lane alternating traffic. Tonight will be partly cloudy, chance of showers early this evening with a risk of thunderstorms, widespread smoke in a low 15. Tomorrow will be a mix of sun and cloud, chance of showers late in the afternoon with a risk of thunderstorms, local smoke in a high 28. Night will have cloudy periods, chances of showers in a low 15. Wednesday will be sunny, high 29, and the night will be clear with a low 15.
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0: That's the song parents and guardians and everybody singing these days. Celebration back to school. Cool in the gang. Juice FM 94.1. Creston's greatest hits. Something to talk about. That was Bonnie Raitt and Diamond Girl. Seals and Croft doing that one for us. Well, you know what that means. I mentioned it earlier. Back to school time. Yes! The countdown is on to back to school. Kids are going, yay. Teachers are going, yay. School custodians are getting the school ready for back to school. They're going, yay. Parents are going, yeah, baby, bring it on. Back to the routine. 22 sleeps to back to school. 22 sleeps to go. I got Bon Jovi coming up.
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0: Did you remember to put it in your phone for this Saturday? The 14th annual Elk Valley Cruiser Show and Shine is happening in Fernie this coming Saturday. I'll give you the details in a few. First, as promised.

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0: to your right. Heaven is a place on earth. We call it home. There's Belinda Carlisle, Juice FM, 94.1, Creston's greatest hits. Yeah, I'm not lying. Heaven, the Creston Valley, you bet. Raise a Little Hell, that was Canada's Trooper. And Bad Medicine, Bon Jovi, kicked up that set. I'm Derek Korchak. It's happening this Saturday in Fernie. It's the 14th annual Elk Valley Cruisers Show and Shine. We have the Creston Valley Cruisers. They have the Elk Valley Cruisers. And their 14th annual Show and Shine is this Saturday in Fernie. Registration, $25, starts at 10 a.m. Saturday. 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There will be trophies. There will be prizes. 50-50 draws. Music. And yes, there will be food. I think some of the best food I've ever enjoyed was at a car show, and you're going to find it there. It's at City Hall this Saturday in Fernie, 14th annual Elk Valley Cruisers Show and Shine. Bring your classic car, truck, motorcycle, doesn't matter, or just go and enjoy. It's the Show and Shine, 14th annual of the Elk Valley Cruisers in Fernie this Saturday. Coming up, Eddie Money.
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0: With the big heat getting ready to come back, quick reminder to first-time dog owners, air temperature, pavement temperature. When it's 30 Celsius in the air, when it's 30 Celsius outside, the pavement is 57. That's too hot for your dog's paws.

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Blue Monday, New Order, Juice FM 94.1, Creston's greatest hits. I'm looking forward to Thursday this week because Thursday is Burgers to Beat MS Day at AMW. This Thursday, $2 from the sale of every teen burger sold will go in the fight against MS and to help those living with MS.

0: 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He also loves playing with his roommates. 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
0: Getting closer and closer to supper time. What to do for supper? Maybe swing by Jimmy's Pub. The reason I mention that is Jimmy's Pub is the Juice FM restaurant of the month. And like Debbie Klepke did last week, you could win a $50 gift card to Jimmy's Pub. 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
1: Good afternoon. I'm Lane Gallant. Elk Valley RCMP are asking for help finding a wanted man, Cody Arola. Police said Arola is wanted on 4 counts of driving while prohibited and 1 count of failing to comply with an order. Anyone with information on Arola's whereabouts is asked to contact Elk Valley RCMP or Crime Stoppers. A photo of Arola can be found on our website. The Cranbrook Transfer Station's reuse center is set to reopen after being closed for roughly 2 years. The RDEK shut the center down in early 2024 because of repeated break-ins, vandalism, and safety concerns. But the RDEK approved the reopening at Friday's meeting. No reopening date has been announced yet, but hours of operation will be 9 a.m. to 1 p.m. Tuesdays through Thursdays. The RDEK will review the impacts of the center after its first 6 months back open. Fernie Bylaw Services are reminding the public that camping is not permitted at city parks, facilities, or on city streets, including vehicle camping. After increased camping activity at Maiden Lake, the city installed no overnight parking signage and urged the public to follow all municipal camping bylaws. Bylaw Services state if people do not follow signage or rules, they may get potential fines or their vehicle impounded. Investment and cryptocurrency scams posed the greatest risk to Canadians last year, according to the Better Business Bureau's latest scam tracker risk report.
2: According to the report, more than 80% of Canadians targeted by these scams reported losing money, with a medium loss of $4,354. BBB Alberta and East Kootenai President and CEO Mary O'Sullivan Anderson says consumers should be skeptical of investment offers promising quick or unusually high returns, adding scams can happen to anyone and careful research can help prevent losses.
1: An area restriction around the Calamity Creek wildfire northwest of Kimberley has been lifted. The BC Wildfire Service said fire behavior has decreased enough that public access no longer needs to be restricted. The 181-hectare wildfire remains an active work site and officials are asking anyone traveling in the area to use caution. Fire-damaged trees may be unstable and ash pits can remain hot. Smoke may also be visible within the fire perimeter for several weeks.